0: 14 million.
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0: 212 of sin.
1: Okay,
0: go 212. I'm going to turn on to Nicklin from Washington, Indiana, Adam George, 3649. 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

0: quick load of post 55 units, copy information for Reckless. It's going to be northbound 75 from the 73. A maroon cab, black tarped trailer, unable to maintain lanes. No further description. Caller's no longer behind 6. Polo at 2014.
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For Angel 11, I am. 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
0: Pickle Mac 21, we're en route to your facility with a 12-year-old female coming to the pool today. She's complaining of chest pain. Started approximately 30 minutes after drinking an Alani. Stated her heart's also beating really quick. We, on arrival, had a heart rate of 150, sinus attack on the monitor, SpO2 is 97, room air. Blood pressure is 136 over 67. Heart rate's down to between 135 and 140. Do have a 18 gauge in the left forearm, about a 5-minute ETA. Any questions or orders?

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1: 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That was close to the description. 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
1: I mean, from 5'10", Robinson, with King, David George, 7486, KDG, 7486. It's going to be a white Ford Fusion on an Austin.
0: It's 2054.

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0: 13 on paper. I just followed another to the 82. Not the same vehicle. I'm going to be stationary 82 looking for it.
1: Okay.
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0: 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We've added comments to your card. 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
1: That's it.
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1: 2147.

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1: Down Union Road. I'll advise with a crossover when I get to it. It's going to be a red Chevy. King Adam Sam 7494. King Adam Sam 7494.
0: 1352.

0: Dayton 702.
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0: Just for info, Dayton Youth Services advised they're going to be en route to the post with a juvenile from Illinois. They need to stop for equipment maintenance.
2: You can hold.
3: 2152.
0: For equipment maintenance.
1: Okay.
0: Well, we need to log that in the log, even if we're not the ones who have them in custody.
1: Yeah, I believe so. Anytime there's a juvenile post.
0: Clear out.

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1: I'm Troy, 411.
0: 75 South, on ramp. West Market, Team Convoy, 6326, KTB, 6326.
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0: Yes, ma'am. Can you call my caller back in and let him know I'll be calling for the block number?
1: 2207.

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0: Vaughn Ash at Maine, Ohio, temporary tag. Victor 620832, V620832, Silver Ford, Asian.
1: Forty two thirteen.

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1: Okay.
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1: This is Upper Valley, go ahead.
0: We're coming from Story Point here with a 91-year-old male, presenting with a acute complaint of pulse, found down with 4 skin signs, 4 peripheral perfusion with very bradycardic pulse vital pressures. He's showing about mid-20s, complaint low 20s, about 21, with significant dyspnea, clear lung sound. Moving toward atropine and potentially pacing, I just want to give you as much heads up as possible. I've been very limited time for communication here. Do you have any further?

0: I don't have anything else. We'll see you on 37 on arrival.
1: Two 202 in Ross with King Kong Adam 5526, KTA 5526. 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

0: Good.
1: County got a second call. It's going to be north of Gulf and Holden now. Their caller advised he's now wearing a trash bag to stay dry so it may be less visible.
0: Okay. 1359 primary on 42 crash.
1: Okay.

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0: 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Victor Union 994662 break.
1: Go ahead.
0: I'm en route to his residence in Cryersville. I have it entered in the incident.
1: You're right.

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1: This is my status. 1389, Pickle Chip traffic.
0: Right, I've got a 37 northbound 94 exit ramp. It's going to be at the top of the ramp, partially in the roadway break.
1: Go ahead.
0: Owner is going to be back en route to the vehicle. They're going to call for a wrecker, but if you can get lights behind it as it's still on the roadway.
1: Okay. I'll be northbound at the 86.
0: You're clear. 1359, David McCauley, ID card is valid, negative 77.
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0: 13A9 Vic, I'll be out here with it. Northbound at the F94 exit. George X-ray Young 6843. George X-ray Young 6843.
1: Hello, Sydney. It's current 2006 Silver Honda 4-door. RO advised he's about a mile away. Should be there shortly.

0: Okay, I did tell him that we would be towing it tonight. He advised he'll call him when he gets out there. He's headed to you now.
1: Okay. It's an 853. 202-41. It's going to be an Ohio plate. Keen X-ray Nora, 8966.

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1: Joe Good.
0: You guys can ride with my male 21 from UDMC. ETA is about 6 minutes.
1: Got it.

Troy Medic 11, Medical, Priority 2, Seizure. 345 Lincoln Avenue Unit C, Cross Street of West Race Street and McKay Avenue. 2251.

0: President Morales. I know him.
1: This is Sickle Medic 21. We're a standing rest facility with a 65-year-old female coming from our apartment. Chief complaint today is shortness of breath, and some weakness. She believes she may have pneumonia, which was released from the hospital on Monday. Shortness of breath has progressively getting worse. She has a history of asthma and interstitial lung disease. Patient's got to show sinus tach 103 on the monitor, 27 capnography, 20 on respiration, 96% on 6 liters, 158 over 85 on the blood pressure. The patient is normally on 4 liters. She was sitting around 85 to 88%. I just increased it. The patient was able to talk in full complete sentences. We're about 6 minutes out from the facility. Okay, for the questions, orders.
0: No questions, orders. We'll get you that on arrival.

0: understand that?
1: Hear it.
0: $75 on a black Jeep Wrangler.
1: No, that's not going to be a match. I'll double check the RFP.
0: Okay.

0: Larry Janina on Pickle Creek for Ohio RP.
1: Okay.
0: King Charles Sam 8713. Repeating, King Charles Sam 8713. It's going to be different from what I entered.
1: Okay, Idaho Fox, a red 2011 Dodge four-door. It's current.
0: Clear, no further.

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0: 571 and South Hyatt Street, Ohio Lake, Henry Frank Boy, 6799.

0: 223, I'll stop.
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0: Pulling in the rallies with a King Mary Frank 7070 KMF 7070. It's going to be a gray Ford truck occupied by one.

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1: Karen Troy, go ahead and report.
0: We are currently pulling into your facility with a 34-year-old male. His chief complaint is dizziness. His family states that he was having many seizures, but stated that he was just found shaky. His blood pressure was 110 over 86. Heart rate was 74, sat 98 on room air. We did get a blood sugar. His blood sugar was 155. No further complaints than being shaky. It's unknown if he was having a real seizure or not. Any further questions?
1: No questions or orders at this time. We will see you in room 4 upon arrival.

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Northbound 118-6 George Henry Tom 796 George Henry Tom 79 Massachusetts.

Pickle Medic 21, Pickle Car 21, Medical, Priority 5, Illness, 1500 South Street, Cross Street of Gray Street and Harney Drive, 2321.

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1: Rally, go ahead,
0: everyone. This is Mike 21 in Rapture facility with 55-year-old male coming from home. Chronic pancreatitis flare-up tonight. All vitals are stable. Currently have a 5 to 7 ETA. Any questions or words?

0: Troy 414, 411, copy, suicide, no injury.
1: Put. 411.
0: 2471, Fox Chase Court East, 2471, Fox Chase Court. Fox Chase Court East, it's a third party caller advising Rafael Aguirre is threatening suicide by cop.
1: Okay.
0: 2341.

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1: Seven. 2008, Lee Mason 4.

0: sure you made some relative Fox Chase Corps. Just information. The RP advised the male will act like he has a weapon if officers approach him. She advised he does not have any weapon.
1: Excellent.
0: That's clear. And further information, he possibly left a residence at 2338. He drives a Ford F-150 orange and red truck.

0: Centauri 414-411. Just information, the male's advising he's on State Route 41. Unsure where he's at. He is intoxicated.
1: Clear.
0: 2349.

0: Troy 414 411 for their information. That mail possibly had an address in between Troy and Covington. He went up to the door to ask for help. He'll be in the vehicle will be parked in the driveway. License plate John Nora King 1925.
1: Please.
0: 2252.
1: Seven 1382. Repeating Charles 571382 Michigan.

0: Virginia.
1: Southbound 84, Ohio temporary, Victor 794447, repeating Victor 794447, Ohio.
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0: 13, 59, pick one.
1: Huh.
0: That driver's on his way. He's clearing on enforcement assist. I'm having some MCT issues.
1: Huh.
0: We've created another incident. You can close that out. That's going to be an Ida.
1: Okay.

0: 58 533.
1: What?
0: East Franklin Street and South Walnut Street. It's going to be an Ohio plate. George King Charles, 8559.

0: 37.
1: I don't see 37.
0: 35, 49, State Route 41, I'm going to have a truck.
1: Victoria, did you copy?
2: 4-3, I'm pulling up on you.
0: Well, first, copy up that way.
1: 2358.

0: It's an A5 Pickle. I got an OL. It's going to be Ohio, Robert Mary, 288645.
1: Sean Taylor, $1,000 with a 62. The 1389 checkup.
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0: Well, 934 Reckless. South Boston 102, a dark SUV all over the roadway, swerving into the median. Right. Possibly a Dodge. I'll see if I can get the caller on the line.
1: Clear National 76.
0: Sir.
1: 1389, pick one, clearing my stop now. I can head that way. I'm southbound at 84.
0: Sir.
1: So now you can go ahead and disregard on it. Sir.
2: Take
1: blood 202,
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1: Clear.
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0: You're right.
1: Caller spoke to Dayton. I'm unable to get a hold of him now. Dayton advised he was losing sight of him due to high speeds.
0: Okay.
1: And it's going to be a dark SUV, possibly a Dodge.

0: 13. I'm Pickle Breaker of Michigan, RQ. 39104, Robert Frank, repeating 39104, Robert Frank, Michigan Fleet.
1: Returns on a 2026 Jeep Grand Cherokee.
0: Okay. I followed it for 7 miles. It's the closest thing matching that description. I'll be 45.

0: 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Stick with her.
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0: 71 in South Rudy Road, Ohio Plate, John Zebra Adam, 3095.

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0: 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Victor Paul, 815038.
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0: 027.

0: 2-13-89. Southbound 101, 2 Beagle 31A.
1: Okay, I'm getting around southbound at 68.
2: So I'm en route, water in Maine.
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3: MC2. Please start me an assist motorist at East Main and Clay Street in Troy, please.
0: I believe you're going to be much closer. 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
1: Okay, well, that way.
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1: 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He does not want EMS.

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1: Right.
0: Clear. I'm continuing to consign the waiver there.

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1: Engine 23, go ahead.
0: We didn't know, were there any federal officers assigned to this call at all?

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1: Thank you.
0: 043.

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1: Yeah.
0: The fire department's requesting for you to respond out to the Wood Street loss.
1: That's clear for now.
0: 044. Go to checkup.
2: I'm okay, you can.

0: Wizard. Okay. 49-1, County 6, King Adam Tom, 4256, reading King Adam Tom, 4256, break. IMCT will be signal 4.
1: Okay. 10-23, go ahead.
0: There's nothing found. You go outside into 23, return to quarters.

0: vulnerability of both units' information?
1: I have both plates and the driver and passenger for the Acura.
0: Chief driver.
2: Good.
0: Robert King, 278552. Robert King, 278552.
1: Okay, that's valid.

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1: Go ahead.
0: Can you advise the status of the registration and the RO?
1: Registration is current. The RO, Logan Newland, is valid.

0: told him if it was driver unit 1, the RO.
1: Right, Travis Manning.
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1: Affirmative.
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0: Southbound 75, Michigan. 3, Robert Adam Queen 62, repeating 3, Robert Adam Queen 62, Michigan.

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0: I think one. Oh, 53. South 66. Gonna be, New York. Mary. Charles Paul. 9206.
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0: One time.

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0: It's an 85 Pickle Briggs for New York. 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
2: Lane 21, we're bringing a 30-year-old female. She's complained today as she tends to harm herself by overdosing. She's taken 9 of her prescribed 5 milligram oxycodones. She's taken 5 GLP-1, 15 remeletons, 8 milligrams, and then stated she was going to be jumping off the bridge and into the river.
3: 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Plus rate is 109. 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She is.
2: Sure, I made agreeing with everything. But she did say to her mom on over the phone that she would want to let her.
3: Wait.
2: I'm not facility.
4: The whole last part of that report cut out. What's your EPA?
2: We're about 8 to 10 minutes out.
4: Vital stable?
2: 96% room air, blood pressure of 125 over 81, pulse rate of 115.
4: I have no other questions or orders. You'll go to room 35 on arrival.

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1: 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Four, four, four.
2: Done.
0: 25A. And exit 78. Stand by for a ping. Henry, Union, Lincoln, 4389.
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0: 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No lights on the back. Slow speed. Car no longer has sight.
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2: They're on.
3: Southbound on the 122.

0: plane shut down?
1: I'm not sure. We've actually got 89 en route. Post 2 is tied up on a point 19. They requested we go out until ODOT's available.
0: Hey, Lafayette, well, I'm at the 117. There's still heavy southbound traffic.
1: Okay.
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0: probably hang up.
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0: I'm down 120. I haven't seen anything.
1: Okay, I'm at the north 123. Hold on, pick a 37.
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0: 2015 White Wolfen trailer.
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0: Stand by one.
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0: This is Upper Valley, go ahead.
1: We are currently on route with a 76-year-old female coming from our home. Her chief complaint is having black stool when she uses the restroom, and that has caused her to get a little anxious and this is causing her to have some difficulty breathing. She does have a history of colon cancer. She is mostly worried about her black stools, and she states that her breathing is starting to get better. Her stat is 100 on room air. The blood pressure is 108 over 62. Heart rate is 72. She's alert and oriented by 4 GPS 15. And our estimated timeout is about 2 minutes. Any further questions?
0: No questions or orders. We'll get you a bed on arrival.
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1: I'll be out here. You're gonna need to get in contact with ODOT Break. The water is halfway across the roadway.
0: Okay.
2: Signal 3. 33 eastbound is going to be at the 7 in the rest area with Louisiana Trailer, John 254974.

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0: Be southbound at the Criersville exit, Michigan, Edward 692045. Edward 692045, Michigan trailer.

0: 1931.
1: Southbound 73 over 8, Michigan trailer, David 750753. David 750753, Michigan.

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0: Send a burglar alarm at O'Reilly's. It's a general alarm.
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1: 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Medic 23 is returning the quarters.
0: 643.
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1: This is Upper Valley, go ahead.
0: This is Medic 21, we're en route to your facility with a 62-year-old female coming from skilled nursing facilities today. Chief complaint of chest pain has been ongoing for the last week. Rating the pain 9 out of 10. Nursing facility stated that she got a new prescription for burns, but they never received it. Patient does want transported just for evaluation. All vitals are stable. SpO2 93 on room air. Blood pressure 139 over 85. Pulse 68. Patient is a DNR CC. Currently have a 7 to 8 minute ETA. Any questions or orders?
1: No, no questions or orders. We'll get you back on arrival.
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0: 406-837.
1: 406.
0: Yeah, I'm 675 southbound at the 2508. King Boy King 5913. King Boy King 5913. Black Toyota.

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1: Yeah.
0: Reckless northbound from the 76 over 1.
2: Did you pick one to an actual range?
0: Okay.
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0: 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Clear.
1: Another reckless commercial coming northbound from the 74.
2: Okay, go ahead and send it to me. I have the screen up for the tire.
1: Moonstar Express on the side. All over the road, can't stay in the lane. Forest green cab, white trailer.
2: Okay. I'm north of the county line.

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0: 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I'm at Upper Valley Career Center, bus inspections.
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0: 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I see a commercial matching that description between the 76 and 77.
1: Angle.

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at the 68 over 2 southbound, there's a hiring wheel up against the wall, not in the roadway. Be 45 from that.

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0: 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I'll be on East Main in South Main with a Tom 3 Edward 933 T3E933. 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

0: from Southbound 103 with Michigan. Tom, Queen, Robert, Nora, 4, David, Ocean. Tom, Queen, Robert, Nora, 4, David, Ocean. You can change that queen to an ocean.
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3: 3021.
4: Your way southbound from the 87. It's supposed to be a vehicle, possibly a Ford Explorer, that is pulling other vehicles with a ratchet strap. Caller said the vehicles are swaying all over the road. That's southbound from the 87.
0: Okay, I'll be at the 84 momentarily.
4: The other one is northbound on Gray Nissan Road, King William Robert, 1224, keeps driving on the shoulder, almost hitting the wall, northbound from the 70.

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1: I pay on it. Also, that 75 is going to be a foul next.
0: Okay.

0: Honda Fit 2017 to a Frederick Bryant.
1: Okay. 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I didn't say that the 84 cents. I'll clear that one.

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It's going to be a 0 and a 0. 0 at the front and a 0 at the end.

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1: That's clear. I'm good on the name number.
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1: 3971 West State Route 41, 3971.
0: Clear, thanks.
1: 837.

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0: when I'm out here, all these stop signs are properly out. I think this is the correct 39.
1: All right, that's what he advised. St. Mary's River Road, and 197.
0: Okay.

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1: School where the PC's arrest button is going to be pushed, right?
0: Sorry, I didn't get to copy the first part of the transmission.
1: We're going to be running a drill at the middle school where the PC, the rest button is going to be pushed, Rick.
0: Go ahead.
1: Just, will you start an information card? No one needs to respond. It's just a drill. Thank you.

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0: Present to your facility, 70-year-old female, GCS of 15. Chief complaint is going to be LVAD issues. She's currently alert and conscious, would have just started alarming low flow. We tried changing out multiple batteries. Seems to be kicking on the low flow. Grandma had an air transformer we're on scene probably about every 2 minutes or so. She did not have her binder with her information on the LVAD. She is a Christ Hospital patient. Currently in a position of comfort, negative. So she's had some anxiety, emotional stress the last day. SPS2 is 97%, so she had some shortness of breath. Lung sounds were clear. We'll be to your door. We'll call it 3 minutes. Any further questions or orders?
1: No, that's it. Thank you. We'll see you in a few.

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1: Be out at 13687 Fay Road to remove a club.

0: 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What's his 39?
1: He's at the 85.
0: Okay, I'll start that way.
1: Take for 275.
0: I'm heading that way, north from 76.
1: Okay. 275.

0: 275 Pueblo checks. Okay, if you were checking me out, I had the radio down.
1: Okay. 610-769 Dish Rock.

0: We are currently on route with a 78-year-old female coming from her home residence. Her chief complaint today is a prolapsed bladder that is causing severe pain. She ranks her pain a 10 out of 10, 10 being the worst. She does have a UTI. There's no further complaints than that. Her blood pressure is 120 over 80. Her heart rate is 89. And her stat is 98 on room air. Her estimated time of arrival is 5 minutes. She is alert and oriented by 4 with a GPS of 15. Any further questions?
1: That's clear. I'm sorry, what squad is this?
0: Troy, Medic 15.
1: Okay, awesome. Thank you. We'll see you in a few.

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0: Received a third-party call. It's going to be from the landlord. 330 South Street. She got a phone call, reference male, female fighting at the residence. Possible 15 on the male.
1: 240, clear that.
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0: T-37, you're clear.

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0: Southbound 103 with a high of King Charles Queen 2469. King Charles Queen 2469.
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0: 34. Sent you a Civil PX. Go ahead, 56.
1: I'm in Bradford. I'll take care of it.
0: That is clear.

0: go ahead, Troy, Zephyr Valley.
1: We're out with a 75-year-old male. Patient's coming from Troy Health and Rehab. Patient's chief complaint is altered mental status. He's ANO times 3, not really alert to current time. Is a little lethargic, does have a history of COPD, CHF. Did have a recent toe amputation. Looks like it may possibly be infected. Four lead shows a heart rate at a rate of 55, showing a complete heart block. Blood pressure is 144 over 98. Its end tidal is 25. We're currently having him on 6 liters of oxygen. He's normally on 2. He's statting at 92%. Unable to get IV access. We're going to attempt one more time. We'll be at your facility in a couple minutes. Do you have any questions or further orders?

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0: Upper Valley, Troy, minute 15.
1: It's Upper Valley, go ahead.
0: We are currently en route to your facility with a 33-year-old male coming from Peak Butte. He slipped and fell and hit his head. He's not sure where he hit his head, but he does have a cut to the left side of his head. And he's bleeding. The bleeding is controlled. He has a history of high blood pressure. His blood pressure right now is 120 over 80. Heart rate 102. The stat is 98 on the room air. There's no further injuries other than the cut to his head. He is alert and oriented times 4 with a DPS of 15. He did not lose consciousness while he fell. Any further questions?
1: No, that's clear, but how long till you get here?
0: Estimated time of arrival, about 3 minutes.
1: Okay, Mr. Quinn, thank you.

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1: 25.
0: Northbound to 14. Paul Mary Edward, 1576. Paul Mary Edward, 1576.
1: 25, okay.

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0: Mid scales, Kentucky portion 015-164 Adam. 015-164 Adam, Kentucky.
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0: Change it back. 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
0: Southbound 94 with New York, Mary David King, 6909. Mary David King, 6909.

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0: Made in Oxford. 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
1: 1031.

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Injury. 436 East Canal Street. Cross Street of South Union Street and South Crawford Street. 1031.

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0: 1182 Dayton, 37.
1: Okay.
0: South at the 45, King Young Adam, 5586, break.
1: Go ahead.
0: There's going to be a separate 37 right in front of it, if you could stack me with another one.
1: Okay.

0: season club ankle pretty swollen. She says she was standing on a table, getting off the couch, and landed wrong when she stepped off of it. Patient denies hitting her head and losing consciousness. Currently, the point is the left ankle pain. It is pretty swollen. Hard to tell if there's any structural deformity or if it's just sprain. CMS is positive. Finals, we have a heart rate of 80, blood pressure 117 over 68, SpO2 94 in room air. I'm working on an IV now. We will be there in about 3 to 4 minutes. Any further questions or words?
1: Yes, sir. You can get 5 upon arrival.

0: Next time.
1: Yeah.
0: Yeah, but call on public service. I got a gentleman you tried to contact yesterday. ID's coming up as Michelle Lapp.

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I'll be calling 36. 10:49.

0: P75769. 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I'm getting ready to stop this car.
1: Okay.
2: Four thirty-one checkup.
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1: 10:50.
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1: Coming out with a mail break.
4: Good.
1: Name numbers 3464. Got a Clark County warrant, and then I'm going to have an additional charge as well.
4: Sure.

0: Send you this reckless. They're going to be eastbound Staunton, headed towards North Market. Vehicle, so 47.
1: 19, fairgrounds. I'll be patrol over, you told Chef.

0: Looks like he turned on to Ohio.
1: Has clear service westbound.
0: It's northbound on Ohio from Staunton.

0: Messenger for a message.
1: 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In the Burger King parking lot with Pennsylvania. 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

0: 1382.
1: Southbound 84, Oklahoma trailer, David Young, 8472. David Young, 8472.
2: Southern Pick 125.
0: 705.

Southbound 182 with Illinois. George Charles 44981. George Charles 44981, Illinois.

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2: 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You create a coalized 201 West Water Street, make it disorderly. 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
0: 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Henry 139-73098.
1: Okay. Is that a hello?

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0: 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He's tracking.
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1: 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Henry Victor Sam, 8826. Henry Victor Sam, 8826.
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0: 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I'll be there in a minute.
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1: Okay.

0: 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Breakthrough 2, Ohio Wells.
1: Good.
0: First one's Union Lincoln, 143257. Union Lincoln, 143257. Break for a second.
1: Good.
0: Robert, 511589. Robert, 511589. 78 on both those. It's reference any 86.
2: Station State's biggest complaint today is the dizziness that's been going on all summer. Station does say he has some sort of a heart condition, but not sure exactly what it is. Showing a sinus rhythm on the monitor rate at 74. Current blood pressure is 169 over 71. SpO2 is at 94% on room air. Respirations are 18 run labored. I did go ahead and start a lock just due to the unknown of the heart condition. The 20 gauge in the left forearm. If you don't have any questions, we're going to show an ETA to your facility about 4 to 5 minutes.
3: 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Look for a sign room on arrival.

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It's going to be a burglar alarm coming in from 865 West Market. See

0: 713-82, you have 81.
1: All right, I am.
0: The lights, 4-5 northbound, 78, high rate of speed. I couldn't get a check on this.
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0: 431, 427.
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0: 5333. Southbound 101 with Kentucky. John 4 William 043. John 4 William 043. Kentucky. That zero manipulation.
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0: 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Here they're going at 78.
1: Seven, six, nine. I'm waiting for SSN from Intel for those 78.
0: Okay. You can disregard on that.
1: Okay.

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1: 498, okay. 1354, I'm just now taking a call for a reckless northbound from the 113.
0: Good.
1: Caller's passing you right now. Green Kia Soul is the suspect vehicle. High rate of speed, tailgating, forcing people over, weaving in and out, no turn signal.
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1: 1354.
0: King Tom Victor 2265. King Tom Victor 2265. You have caller info.
1: 1354, right. Solid on a green 2017 Kia.
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0: Beyond Experiment Farm Road, about a mile south of Farrington, King Edward Henry 7868. 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

I'm 7 years of old for a reckless north from the 47. Northbound from the 47 is an older model gray or dark gray GMC Yukon. Brake checking other vehicles in the left lane. Go ahead.

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0: 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We have Ohio King Boy Henry, 7476. King Boy Henry, 7476.
1: Okay. Checkup.
2: Chick's okay, out with an inspection.
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0: 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John Williams, Sam, 4531.

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0: Oh, I got you on the right channel. Tip 324, check up.
2: 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Henrik Paul Mary, 6146.
0: .324, check up.
3: .324, that's me. 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
0: 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What's starting them?
1: At 73.
0: Can you give me a 10?

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1: Good.
0: Have a 31 at 33 in boundary break.
1: Good.
0: Gonna be two SUVs. One is leaking fluid. Unknown injuries. Fire and EMS are en route.
1: Okay.

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1: Looks like that female at the golf run, and she's walking back towards her vehicle now. Just information.
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2: 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Appears to be a three-vehicle accident. Appears all occupants are out of this time. Going to have moderate damage. Medic 12 will have command. It'll pass along to engine 11 on their arrival.
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0: 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I'm in Rocky Station, Urbanic 96. We'll be around shortly.
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0: 610-275-39. South at the 79. Twinning out here. What's your 39? South at the 68. South 78.
1: You see southbound about the 67.
0: Okay, I'll be about 10 minutes. I'll try to get there quicker.

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1: This is Medic 11. We're in route to your facility with a 76-year-old female. Patient's coming from home, currently complaining of some neck, or pain in her neck on the left side. She says the pain started about Wednesday, but it's noticeably gotten worse, up to today. Current vitals, blood pressure is 122 over 68. 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We'll be to your facility in about 5 to 7 minutes. Anything further? Medic 11, copy.
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7533. 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
1: 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It's going to be at County Road 25A on Fort Laramie Saunders Road.
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0: 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We'll be at your facility in a couple minutes. 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
4: 42, Dayton 3rd.
0: 42.
4: 72, southbound at the 12, with Paul Nora William 8948. Paul Nora William 8948.
0: Okay.

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0: Bradford Fire, Bradford Medic 55 on scene, 136 South Miami, 136 South Miami at Dollar General, requesting assistance, 1432.
1: S63, break.
2: Go ahead.
1: Sigma 6 is advising that she doesn't need a crash report. Just some minor stuff.
2: Okay, Richard, switch 2012 white Jeep out of Troy. 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
1: 438.
2: Perfect, then.
0: Good.
2: The driver of the Subaru is the RO, and the second unit is the L-Venner.
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1: The warrant is confirmed. Contributing to the delinquency of a minor. No bond.
0: Okay, thank you, 14.2.
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1: 14:36.
2: 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I'll be en route to downtown jail. Beginning mileage is 30219.

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0: 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You're clear. It's a just information that vehicle pulled in the Casey's.
1: 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I'm in route.

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1: 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If you want to go ahead and open it back up and just show that we're en route to the hospital.
0: $14.59.

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3: This is Brett from Medic 55. We're around the 58-year-old female. She's supposed to have surgery this week on her hip, and she's popping out of place. She went to get out of the car today, and it popped out of place. She felt a pop, an extreme amount of pain, 10 on the 10 scale. Patients had just done two other times. And, she was alert at 48 times 4. I had got a 20-gauge in her right AC. Administered 100 micrograms of fentanyl. It did not help at all. I have gave her two doses of 25 milligrams of ketamine. She's resting comfortably at the moment. Blood pressure is 189 over 96. Pulse is 115, size tech, one monitor. Oxygen saturation is at 97. I got her off 2 liters. My nasal cannula capnography is at 26. We are about 6 minutes out. Any questions or orders?
2: That's clear, Bradford. How much ketamine did you give her?
3: I gave her 2 doses of 25, 15 is apart.
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3: We're going to be en route, 70-year-old male, GTS 15. Chief complaints of the involuntary left arm spasms. Approximately 4 days. Coming from a nursing home facility. 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We did get a blood sugar, though. It was 110 negative on the stroke scale. We'll be inside with all normal vitals in about 1 minute. Any further questions or orders?
2: No, that's clear. We'll find that on arrival.

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1: 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Tip 323, check up.

0: 那
1: kind of a reckless off, northbound from about the 69, small white sedan, high rate of speed, weaving through traffic.
2: Southbound from the 74, try to get a turnaround.
1: Okay.

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1: 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KNV 1463. The Black Fork.

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1: This is Shariar, go ahead.
0: We are currently in one route with an 80-year-old female. The ship plate was falling. She did not hit her head or lose consciousness during her fall. We are coming from a nursing facility. She does have slight swelling on her left forearm. Her blood pressure is 126 over 86. Heart rate is 85, and her stat is 97 on room air. Our estimated time of arrival is about 3 minutes. She is on blood thinners. Any further questions?
1: No further questions. Your orders to see you guys when you get here. Thanks.
2: Okay.

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0: Milk 1210, check up.
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0: 27 West Central Control. 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
1: Cops, thank you.

0: Air Force. Can you get that specific, please?
1: Stand by. 225, 28. 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
2: 225.
1: Sorry, 28, you're still with 237, correct? Y'all go back up for 225. That's clear. It's going to be 950 McKinley Apartment 2A on a disturbance. I'll exchange or verbal. 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
0: 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KGV 5320.
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0: 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But Stony Ridge at Mayfield. 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It's a yellow Hyundai.
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0: Gonna have a 47 for a Chad Otis.
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0: Right on, on.
1: Okay, I apparently a victim's advocate just wanted to know if you're able to serve that. He's at the residence now. I guess they're out there with him.
2: Yeah, I will head that way. Haven't had a chance.

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Go ahead. He's looking on a civil paper card at 122 Mound Street, Pickwa. 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

0: 생각은 another record of 2078. Gonna be a black Chevy Malibu. Erratic speeds anywhere from 40 to 55. Unable to maintain lane. Almost hit several vehicles.
1: Oh, I'm at 78 right now.
0: Okay, I have a plate of King Mary David 7974, returns on a 2022 black Chevy four-door Alabama.
1: Oh,
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1: Good.
0: Southbound from about possibly the 124, 123, I'm going to have several vehicles, a Corvette, white Hellcat, pickup truck, and another sports car, high rate of speeds, weaving in and out of traffic, passing on the berm.
1: Okay.

0: 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I'm not going to be able to get caught up to that vehicle and contact the AM.
1: Which vehicle are you talking about?
0: The black Chevy Malibu.
1: Okay.

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0: 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Cool, thank you.
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2: Clear. 52.
3: Good.
2: Yeah, assist squad on Gingham Fredericks turning into a disturbance.
3: That's clear. 729, if you don't mind. I'm going to be out with 36 for a minute.
2: I'm clear.

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0: On scene, two vehicles with, like, minor damage to both front ends. Everybody's out. We'll be investigating.
1: 1631.
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1: 3-9-1.
2: Go ahead.
1: Southbound from the 87, an older model, dark-colored Chrysler 300, weaving in and out of traffic, tailgating, changing lanes, and cutting people off.
2: Okay.

420 account. 420. Stony Richard Rudy with John Boy Sam 6966 JBS 6966. It's a brown Chevy. 1636.

0: Well, 238.
1: Yeah.
0: I'm going to send you a suicide note injury with 225, the Ash Street Bridge. There's a male that called in saying he's homeless and suicidal with health issues. Male does carry a pocket knife. Should be a white male, balding, slender, brown shirt, pushing a cart.
1: Okay.
0: 1637.
1: 227, you can put me on that as well.
0: 1637. 10323 Speedway. Correction, civil Speedway.
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1: Send you a squad call, 1 Davis Drive, 70s male, active cut on arm. He's bleeding. 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
0: Hey.
1: 1640.
0: Male, coming from her home. The chief complaint is severe abdominal pain. She ranges her pain in 8 out of 10. 10 being the worst. Her blood pressure is 153 over 85, heart rate's 100, and her chest 99 room air. She says that she was released from your facility this past Sunday, yesterday, and her estimated time of arrival is 5 minutes. Any further questions?
2: Nope, that's clear. Thank you so much.

0: I'm three. 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
0: 431. Squad can advise I'll be out 435.
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2: 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Clear.

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0: Southbound at 70, John King Adam, 2202, John King Adam, 2202.
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0: 29.
1: Good.
0: Information on that neighbor complained, the other parties called back, or the other half of the parties called in, requested the PX.
1: Your question. Dispatch, Medic 55 is on scene.
2: 1716.

0: on Stripper 3.
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0: Northbound 73. Michigan, Charles, John, David, 70. Michigan, Charles, John, David, 70.
1: I'm going to turn to 2021 Range Rover.

0: foot southbound.
1: That's clear. 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
0: Black shorts, white t-shirt, black hat.
1: That's clear. Thanks.

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0: In the bushes.
1: You're clear.
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0: 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He's wanting to speak to the OIC.
1: Clear.
0: 227, I sent that to you. PX.
1: Okay.

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0: Clear.
1: 427. I sent you an SS squad down Cloverdale.
2: All right.
3: $225.
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0: That one's connected in 37.
1: 7-6.
0: Northbound at 42. Looks like it might be a tow truck hauling a couple cars, Bert.
1: Good.

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1: Going to be advanced foot and ankle care, 1255 East Ash. The vertical alarm showing the back door rear exit motion.
0: That's clear.
1: 1743.
0: Yeah.

0: for Medic 12, it's Rick Hattering.
1: This is Troy, go ahead.
0: This is Troy Medic 12. We're in Rapture City, the 79-year-old female coming from home. We got called out for a hematoma on the patient's head that the patient suffered from a fall about a week prior. The home health nurse was concerned that it was getting larger, and she hasn't seen her since, and that it was much larger than she noticed before. She also stated she seemed more confused from the last time. The patient does have about a 4-inch hematoma on the left side of her forehead. She's been alert 90 times four for us. They stated on scene that she just seemed slower to respond to things. She does take Eliquis. Has had no reported falls today. The only complaint she has at this time is just weakness. They've got a blood pressure of 94 systolic. All of our blood pressures that we've got have been over 130 systolic. I do have a 22-gauge IV in the right hand. I ran a 12-lead. Didn't see any elevation or compression, but did notice she's an AFib. Her rate's bouncing between 50 and 60. The last blood pressure we got is 126 over 50, AN title of 32, SpO2 97% on room air. I've got a blood glucose of 124, 10 to 98 too. We're pulling in now. Any further questions or orders at this time?
1: Copy. You can go to room 12 when you get here.

0: unit calling in Zephyr Valley.
1: This is Medic 65. We're en route to your facility today with an 86-year-old female. She's complained injuries from a fall. Patient stated she fell overnight outside of her bedroom. Patient denied LOC. Patient does have a hematoma on her left side of her forehead. We do have a C collar on the patient, an IV established, a left AC. All vitals are within normal limits. We'll be at your facility in about 5 minutes. Do you have any further questions or orders?

0: Nope, I think that's clear. 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We'll see you in a few.
1: Matic 55, clear.
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0: Well,
1: we have a disturbance coming in at 3045 Lincoln Avenue. It's going to be apartment A. The RP and the roommate are being verbal. No, nothing physical at this time.
0: Clear. We're calling in the line.
1: Okay, thanks.
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2: I'll go and place a 412.
0: Okay.

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1: 399.
0: North Allen 73. George Nora Lincoln 9062. George Nora Lincoln 9062.
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1: 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Disregard, I located them.
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1: 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His eyes are open, but he's not responding.
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1: 226.
2: Good.
0: 508 Bear Run. Stepfather Jeremy Silver was physical with the RP.
1: 226 in a row.
2: 220 in a row.
0: That's so your RP is going to be a Preston Wintrow.

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2: Just show me 38.
1: 1837. Technical units en route to Bear Run. Just information, your RP is going to have red marks on his neck from where the male choked him. The RP went to his room. Jeremy's still yelling and causing problems upstairs.
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1: 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Covington 602, check up.
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1: Forty-five.

0: 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Go ahead.
1: This is Pickle Mag 41. We're out to your facility with a 10-year-old male from a bicycle accident. Upon arrival, patient was initially alert and oriented times 2. He is now alert and oriented times 4 with a chief complaint of ankle pain and also hip pain. All of his vitals are stable and we'll be there in about 3 minutes if you have no questions or orders.
0: Mr. Pickle, was this a fall off a bike or car versus bike?
2: I believe it was bicycle versus bicycle, 2 kids.
0: Okay, that's clear. Thank you. We'll see you in a few.
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0: Just information, we have an assist fire coming in. It's going to be at 2nd Street in Cleveland. Strong smell of chemicals in the area.
1: 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I'll close it up.
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0: for 226 and 220, just information. The subjects were wearing jeans and t-shirts. The male was carrying a blue backpack. Advised that two females were jumping in front of the vehicles that were driving by, attempting to get hit.
1: Sure.
0: 1857. Five.
2: I'm going to take them $20. $20 or $40 is in the
0: bar. That's right.

0: 过对方。
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0: Talk about going into Archer Park with King King Robert 5291.
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1: I'm sorry, what was the location?
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1: 1907. MC5, check up. 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

0: Got a reckless off northbound, probably about the 67 by now. Dark colored Toyota sedan, high rate of speed, weaving in and out of traffic.
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0: Okay.

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1: I'm okay, you can hold me.
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1: Negative. 5 spoke with Montgomery County. They advised that they believe that the female's going to be at a hotel somewhere in Troy, but not sure which hotel.
0: Yep.
1: 1917. Troy 412.
0: Good.
1: Not sure if you saw the first comment, but the RP would like a phone call first.
0: That's correct.
1: 1917. Troy 401, check up.
2: 401, you can hold for it.
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1: 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Looks like East Water or West Water. 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
0: That's clear. Did you want me to start a squad?
1: I'll advise.
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2: 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Charlie 415, check up.
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0: Southbound 83, Kentucky, Sam 5, Nora 914, Sam 5, Nora 914, Kentucky.

0: Upper Valley, yeah, Pickle Medic 21.
1: Go ahead, it's Upper Valley.
0: Medic 21 is currently en route with a 72-year-old female from a fall. She complained of a pain in her right leg after her fall. Patient fell around 8 a.m. this morning, was found recently at 7 p.m. Denied hitting her head, denied loss of consciousness. Patient is not on the blizzard. She's on an antiplatelet. Patient has pain in the right thigh. Pelvis is stable, no obvious shortening, and no obvious deformities to the right leg. Does have full PMS. Patient also has additional nausea. Current vitals have a heart rate of 108. Sinus tachycardia 3 lead. OCS stat 95% over room air. Blood pressure 142 over 91. Do have an IV established, and we did give 50 micrograms of fentanyl. We will give an additional dose prior to our arrival. Do you have any questions or orders?
1: No questions or orders. We'll sign it back on arrival.
0: Clear. Thank you.
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